You were listening to a divine discourse delivered by Bhagwan Baba on the occasion of Krishna Janmashtami celebrations in the Purnachandra Auditorium at Prashanti Nilayam on the 21st of August 1992. While explaining the inner meaning of spirituality and devotion, Bhagwan Baba said that doing bhajans, worship, japa, meditation, etc. are not the crux of spirituality but merely the limbs of spiritual practice. And the true meaning of spirituality is destroying of one's animal nature and transforming human nature into divine nature. Thank you and Sai Ram.

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0: This world is full of paradoxical dualities, yet it has an inherent harmony. Sounds intriguing? This is what the ancient Indian sage Kapila propounded through his Sankhya system of philosophy. Listen to its exposition by Bhagavan Baba himself in his Summer Course discourse delivered on 29th May 1993.
1: Chaduvunu chadivi

You just enjoyed a feast of philosophy, Bhagwan Baba's profound discourse on the Sankhya philosophy of the ancient Indian sage Kapila. The summer course discourse was delivered by Bhagwan on 29th May 1993.

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are listening to excerpts from a divine discourse delivered by Bhagavan Baba on 20th October 2001 in Prashanti Nilayam during the Dasara festivities. Bhagavan Baba stated that the main significance of celebrating Dasara is to remove the wicked qualities in us and to develop our sacred qualities.

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In the year 1996, out of his infinite compassion, Bhagwan gave an extended series of discourses to his students from June to August. The primary aim of these discourses was to help the students fill their character and follow the spiritual path in life. 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

In the year 1996, out of his infinite compassion, Bhagwan gave an extended series of discourses to his students from June to August. 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Radio Sai now presents excerpts from a recording of one of those precious discourses.

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Radio Sai brings you now a downpour of motherly love of Bhagwan Baba in his discourse delivered on 19th October 1996. In this discourse, Bhagwan teaches his women children the glory of womanhood, their unique capability of bringing up the brave and pious future generations and building up a beautiful home, which is verily the ground of Dharma.

0: If you are to go to schools and teach other children, who are going to teach your children at home?
1: Pustukanche batti purushula vale pova vanta intini diddu vanitalevaru.
0: If you also attend your offices carrying the files and books, who will cook at home?
1: Dabbu valana kalugu ibbandi teerina inti panula korata lentayundu.
0: Though the financial problems are solved, yet there is dirt, there is a lacuna at home.

0: That was the motherly love of Bhagavan Baba for his women children. A divine discourse on the glory of womanhood delivered by him on 19th October 1996.
1: You are tuned to Discourse Stream of Radio Sai, bringing you the divine message of Bhagwan Sri Satya Sai Baba, 24 hours a day, 7 days a week. Sai Ram, and happy listening.

Side on, dear listeners. The lifespan of humans is on an average 100 years. But owing to people's negative thoughts and habits, it has got considerably reduced. In today's discourse, Bhagwan Baba explains that when we totally eliminate our evil qualities, we can enjoy a long and happy life. Let us now listen to the pearls of wisdom from a discourse delivered by Bhagwan Baba on 10th September 2002 in Prashanti Nilayam on the auspicious occasion of Vinayaka Chaturthi.

You were listening to excerpts from a divine discourse delivered by Bhagwan Baba on 10th September 2002 in Prashanti Nilayam during the Vinayaka Chaturthi celebrations. Bhagwan explained that steam-cooked preparations without any oil content are good for our digestive system. He remarked that although Lord Ganesha has a pot belly, he still has perfect health because he eats only steam-cooked food without oil content. Baba added that if we eat such food, we too can be free from blood pressure and blood sugar and can always remain healthy and happy. Thank you. Sai Ram.

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You were listening to excerpts from a divine discourse delivered by Bhagwan Baba on the 14th of January 2002 in Prashanthi Nilayam during the holy occasion of Sankranti. In a very humorous manner, Bhagwan emphasized the need for us to understand the relationship between mind and matter. He then drew attention to the more serious aspect of mastering the mind and becoming a mastermind. Thank you, and Sai Ram from the Radio Sai team.

You are tuned to Disco Stream of Radio Sai, bringing you the divine message of Bhagwan Sri Satya Sai Baba, 24 hours a day, 7 days a week. 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

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In this discourse, Bhagavan takes us through the mysterious and inextricable relationship between the Creator and creation, God and man.

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The blessing of this discourse was conferred by Bhagavan on 23rd April 1998 at Kodaikanal.

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0: Sai Ram, dear listeners. Bhagwan has always emphasized the need for everyone to nurture only good thoughts. In today's Divine Discourse, Baba explains that the consequence of every thought is defined as it originates from the mind. Hence, he urges all of us to watch our thoughts so that we never give room for bad thoughts. Let us now listen to the divine words of wisdom from Bhagwan Baba from a discourse delivered on the 31st of August 2001 in Prashanti Nilayam during the Onam festival.
1: In the Pujyamaya Onam Divsa எல்லா ஜனங்களுக்கு பரிபூர்ண அனுகிரகம் ஆசீர்வாதம்

You were listening to excerpts from a divine discourse delivered by Bhagwan Baba on the 31st of August 2001 in Prashanti Nilayam during the Onam festival. Bhagwan spoke highly of Emperor Bali, who led a very virtuous life in spite of being born in a family of demons. Baba urged everyone to develop a good character, as this is the only desire that God has of man. Thank you, Sai Ram.

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0: In the year 1996, out of his infinite compassion, Bhagwan gave an extended series of discourses to his students from June to August. The primary aim of these discourses was to help the students fill their character and follow the spiritual path in life. 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

In the year 1996, out of his infinite compassion, Bhagwan gave an extended series of discourses to his students from June to August. The primary aim of these discourses was to help the students fill their character and follow the spiritual path in life. 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

Sairam, dear listeners, is there any prayaschitta remedy for the sins which we commit unknowingly during our daily life? How to win the grace of the Lord? What are the qualities of a true devotee? In the Dasara discourse delivered on the 7th of October 1986, Bhagwan Sri Satya Sai Baba guides us all on these important questions. 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

Sairam, dear listeners. The different names and forms of God are just different avenues to relate to the supreme divine principle. We can take the road that appeals best to our heart. However, if only we delve into the inner significance of these names and forms, can we truly experience divinity. In today's discourse, Bhagwan reveals to us that when we begin contemplating on our true nature, we will be able to experience the ultimate truth. Let us now listen to a divine discourse delivered by Bhagwan Baba on Christmas Day, the 25th of December 2002, in Prashanti Nilayam.

organization bearing the name of Satya Sai, all members must give up all negative qualities and function with love and humility. That is more important than the actual service activities being carried out by the organization. Thank you, Sai Ram.

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Bhagwan emphasized that in every

You are tuned to Disco Stream of Radio Sai, bringing you the divine message of Bhagwan Sri Satya Sai Baba, 24 hours a day, 7 days a week. 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

Sai Ram, dear listeners, we have often heard Swami say, there is only one principle in this world, and that is truth. The creation emerges from the truth and merges back into truth. So what is this truth, and where is it to be found? In today's discourse, Bhagwan Baba explains the true and inner meaning of truth and how truth can be visualized and experienced. Let us now listen to the divine discourse delivered by Bhagwan Baba during the Dashara festivities on 14th October 2002 in Prashanti Nilayam.

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Bhagwan Baba declared that whoever follows the path of Satya and Dharma will never be put to suffering. We must consider truth as our very breath and experience bliss therefrom. Thank you, Sai Ram.

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0: In his divine discourse delivered on the 30th of May 1996, Bhagwan Baba explains the causes of clashes and agitations between individuals, families and countries. Bhagwan teaches how to conquer these causes through the weapons of Satya and Dharma, the hallmarks of humanity.
1: Satya, Dharma, Prema, Shantunu Lekunna,

0: Without truth, righteousness, love and peace, all the education that we receive is useless. Without these four cardinal principles, all acts of charity are in total vain. Without truth, righteousness, love and peace, all good acts are useless. All exalted positions, they are useless. In order to sustain this mansion of ancient dharma, these four principles, truth, righteousness, peace and love, are the walls. What else is to be conveyed to this assembly of students?
1: Vakati manchidanuchu, vakati cheddadanuchu, srutti yandu nirnayimpanaguna, adiyu

0: Bhagwan Baba thus expounded the subtle secrets laden in the Rama principle. The Rama story exemplifies excellence ethically, spiritually and materially. Rama stood for Satya and Dharma, which are the hallmarks of humanity. This was the valedictory address to the 10 days of summer course on the 30th of May 1996, where the students were infused with the Rama Rasa.
1: You are tuned to Disco Stream of Radio Sai, bringing you the divine message of Bhagwan Sri Satya Sai Baba, 24 hours a day, 7 days a week. 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

Sairam, dear listeners, why did Lord Ganesha choose the tiny mouse as his vehicle? What is the inner significance of the divine choice? Bhagavan Baba lovingly explains the significance. Let us now listen to a divine discourse delivered on the occasion of Ganesh Chaturthi at Prashanti Nilayam on the 18th of September 1985.

You just heard a divine discourse delivered by Bhagwan Baba on the occasion of Ganesh Chaturthi at Prashanti Nilayam on the 18th of September 1985. Bhagwan Baba explained the reason as to why Lord Ganesha chose the mouse as his vehicle. The mouse is a creature that is led even to destruction by vasana, the smell of things. We are all victims of vasanas, the preferences and predilections stamped on our minds during the past lives. Lord Ganesha smothers and suppresses the vasanas which misdirect human beings and create misfortune. Since the mouse has been honored so, it shares the worship offered to Lord Ganesha. Associations with gods as vehicles, ornaments, accessories or servants of gods endows objects, animals and devotees with special sacred status. Thank you and Sai Ram.

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In the year 1996, out of his infinite compassion, Bhagwan gave an extended series of discourses to his students from June to August. The primary aim of these discourses was to help the students fill their character and follow the spiritual path in life. Radio Sai now presents excerpts from a recording of one of those precious discourses.

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0: Radio Sai brings you now a divine discourse delivered by Bhagavan Baba on 22nd November 1999 on the occasion of the 18th convocation of the Sri Satya Sai Institute of Higher Learning. In this enthralling discourse, Bhagavan takes us back in time, showing us the glorious culture and educational system of Bharat. Enjoy.
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You were listening to excerpts from the Divine Discourse delivered by Bhagwan Baba on the 23rd of November 2005 in Prashantanilayam on the occasion of his 80th birthday. Swami stressed that the many religions in the world are but different paths to the single goal called God. He exhorted us to develop firm faith that the Atma in everybody is the same, and to base our actions on this faith. Thank you, and Sai Ram from the Radio Sai team.

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Cleanliness is godliness. The human body is a temple as it houses the sacred soul. Hence, one should always strive for external as well as internal cleanliness. In today's discourse, Bhagwan Baba lovingly explains the need to keep the body and mind pure and clean. Let us now listen to excerpts from the Divine Discourse by Bhagwan Baba, delivered during the Dasera festival in Prashanthi Nilayam on the 21st of October 2004.

Dear listeners, you are listening to excerpts from the Divine Discourse delivered by Bhagwan Baba during the Dasera festival on the 21st of October 2004 in Prashanti Nilayam. Internal cleanliness is as important as external order and tidiness. By explaining the routine that he followed in his own life, Baba explained how one must keep the body clean and pure.

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2: It is not any tapas. It is not any number of visits to pilgrim centers. It is not getting the scholarship of the highest order in terms of mastering all the sacred scriptures and shastras. It is not again any japa or any other mode of ritual that's going to help you to cross this ocean of samsara. It is service, and service to your fellow beings alone, that is going to confer on you this capacity to cross this ocean of life.
1: Divyatma sarukulara.
2: Embodiments of the divine Atma.
1: Manavudu sukham nasinchutunnadu.
2: Every individual aspires for a state of happiness and comfort.
1: Aithe vastavamainatuvanti sukham emito gurtinchukunetuvanti vyaktulu chala takkuvaga unnaru.
2: The number of individuals who are in a position to recognize a lasting happiness, this number of individuals is rather small.
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2: 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Now the question is, which of these is permanent? Which of these is lasting? Truly speaking, this comfort or happiness could be classified into three categories.
1: Okati sattvika sukham.
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0: In the initial stages, when you are trying to go on this sattvic path, you are bound to be confronted with difficulties and with challenges and with any number of other problems which you have to encounter.
1: Kini kramakramina tattukamina bhavamuto amrutamayamai aanandamayamai jeevitamulo shantimayanga roopondipachestundi.
0: But you can be certain that gradually with the passage of time, as you keep proceeding on this path, this very same poison, these very same difficulties would gradually get transformed in such a way as to confer on you happiness, ananda, peace and all comforts that you are possibly seeking.
1: Anaga prarambhamulo kashtamulaku karanam emiti ani manam vicharinchukunnappudu sattvika sadhanalu yendu samadamadi sadhanalu cheta manavudu konni samalaku guri kavalsi vastundi.
0: Now when you try to gather the basics of this thing, why do we confront such difficulties in the initial stages? The reason is not far to seek, because each individual, by way of securing this sadhana, this sattvic aspect of ananda, has to first of all bend his own body and has to bring to bear whatever he possesses.
1: Tamamu, damamu, uparati, titiccha, ilanti sadhana cheta, konta varaku manavudu prarambhamulo samapadavalsi vastundi.
0: In the initial stages, man has to undergo what are called sama, dama, titiksha and the like of such other ritual.
1: Kivi kramakramina manamu sadhinchina tarvata, kivi paramanandanni andistundi.
0: Now gradually, as you have managed to get all these into your stride, you'll be in a position to achieve happiness.
1: Manamu nitya jeevitamulo driving nerchukuntamu.
0: Now, it's a common thing that in our day-to-day life, we tend to learn the art of driving.
1: Kani oka cycle kani, leka motor kani, inke vidhamainatundi vahanamulu kani, manam prarambhamulo driving ku kontha varaku samaga untuntadi.
0: Now, it could be a cycle, it could be a motor vehicle, it could be any other form of transport. In the initial stages, we know that this art of driving tends to be very difficult.
1: Konni kashtamulaku kuda nu guri kavalsi vastundi.
0: It may also subject us to a great sense of difficulty.
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0: Now a small illustration here. 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